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6: The top stories this hour. Donald Trump has signed a deal aimed at ending the US war with Iran. Iran's foreign minister says his side has also formally approved the document. It's described as a 14-point memorandum of understanding. Our US correspondent David Blevins says Mr. Trump ratified the deal from France, where he's been attending the G7 summit.
7: It seems that the Americans and Iranians have got to a point where they feel they can sign on the dotted line. They're doing that very quickly without any great fanfare around it, because perhaps both sides know this is a very fragile deal.
6: Around 200 lives in England have been saved so far thanks to a vaccine against cervical cancer. Research by Cancer Research UK shows the HPV jab is working to help wipe out the disease across the country. Meanwhile, the Health Secretary has welcomed a vote by resident doctors on a new government deal, saying the offer will not get any better. Medics in England will decide whether to accept it after the British Medical Association called off a strike at the last minute over pay and jobs. Driver attitudes towards electric vehicles are being reshaped by higher fuel prices. The AA's found worries about how far they can travel on a single charge are being replaced by fuel cost fears. In sport, England fans had plenty to cheer in a 4-2 win over Croatia to start their World Cup campaign. Captain Harry Kane scored twice in the Group L opener in Dallas. These supporters watching in London were impressed.
8: We look so dangerous going forward. The players play with free spirit.
9: It will take some performances like this to get through, but I believe that we can do it.
10: I'll tell you what, we look better than Brazil, we look better than Spain, we look better than France. I mean, that's a great start.
6: And Derek McKinney says he's convinced it's the right time to take on what he calls the prestigious role of Rangers manager. The former Hearts boss has agreed a 3-year deal at the Scottish club. From Sky News, I'm Ruth McKee.
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10: The top stories this hour. Donald Trump has signed a deal aimed at ending the US war with Iran. Iran's foreign minister says his side has also formally approved the document. It's described as a 14-point memorandum of understanding. Our US correspondent David Blevins says Mr. Trump ratified the deal from France, where he's been attending the G7 summit.
11: It seems that the Americans and Iranians have got to a point where they feel they can sign on the dotted line. They're doing that very quickly without any great fanfare around it, because perhaps both sides know this is a very fragile deal.
10: Around 200 lives in England have been saved so far thanks to a vaccine against cervical cancer. Research by Cancer Research UK shows the HPV jab is working to help wipe out the disease across the country. Meanwhile, the Health Secretary has welcomed a vote by resident doctors on a new government deal, saying the offer will not get any better. Medics in England will decide whether to accept it after the British Medical Association called off a strike at the last minute over pay and jobs. Driver attitudes towards electric vehicles are being reshaped by higher fuel prices. The AA has found worries about how far they can travel on a single charge are being replaced by fuel cost fears. In sport, England fans had plenty to cheer in a 4-2 win over Croatia to start their World Cup campaign. Captain Harry Kane scored twice in the Group L opener in Dallas. These supporters watching in London were impressed.
12: We look so dangerous going forward. The players play with free spirit.
13: It will take some performances like this to get through, but I believe that we can do it.
14: I'll tell you what, we look better than Brazil, we look better than Spain, we look better than France. I mean, that's a great start.
10: And Derek McKinney says he's convinced it's the right time to take on what he calls the prestigious role of Rangers manager. The former Hearts boss has agreed a 3-year deal at the Scottish club. From Sky News, I'm Ruth McKee.

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10: The top stories this hour. It's one of the fastest rising crimes of the century, and today we're hearing from women who found themselves on the receiving end.
11: That was my first thought. Why would someone do this?
12: There was one video that was made of me being chloroformed.
10: Deepfakes are images or videos of people created by AI and posted online without consent. There's been a nearly 2,000% increase in just a five-year period. We're bringing together five women who've been deepfaked to hear about the impact it's had on them. Former Big Brother star Narinda's part of our panel.
13: Yeah. But I'm tired. This is going to sound terrible, talking about that dehumanisation. I didn't feel that because I'm so used to the abuse.
10: The US and Iran have formally signed a framework for peace aimed at ending the war on all fronts. The 14-point agreement will see the vital Strait of Hormuz reopened and billions of dollars in Iranian assets unfrozen. A government minister's been telling us the future of steelmaking at the Tata Steelworks in Port Talbot remains secure. That's despite concerns the government's intervention to save British Steel in Scunthorpe could leave the town at a disadvantage. Locals we spoke to earlier this week have been questioning why ministers, in their view, are treating Port Talbot differently. But Stephen Kinnock says the two situations are completely different.
14: There's a massive difference between the Port Talbot plan and Scunthorpe, where there wasn't really a plan at all.
10: A new report found a fatal train crash in mid-Wales could have been avoided. 66-year-old passenger David Tudor Evans died when two trains collided in Powys in 2024. Transport for Wales and Network Rail say they'll consider the report's recommendations. And John Bon Jovi insists his band never doubted him. It comes as he prepares to return to touring following a vocal injury.
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10: A cloudy start with some spells of rain across Wales, highs of 22 degrees. That's the latest. I'm Tom Priest.
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1: You got it, you've done it.
0: I did. We had this conversation yesterday, Wednesday, when I had to say, yeah, that's it, no more. I'm saying choosing.
1: Well done. I appreciate it. I like it. I prefer it. It doesn't matter how, you know, she's also singing with an American accent. So, yeah, choosing Texas.
0: Hey, this is something you'll definitely have something to talk about. 4 in 10 of us are really angry, quite angry about this. The demise of a proper night out.
1: Oh?
0: Yeah, especially of a certain age group. Because we did have it good, didn't we? There's a like 57% of people say nights out are not what they used to be. Well, of course they're not.
1: Yeah, but bear in mind now, we're older now. So yes. Why would they be the same as when we were in our 20s?
0: I mean, agreed, but there's just not the venues anymore.
1: No, that's true. I mean, we had the peak club experience.
0: I hate to say we really did. Because, you know, when you hear people, I used to love it at the Top Rank. They used to have bands on every weekend. And I used to be like, well, I don't know what the Top Rank is or what they...
1: No, same.
0: What are you talking about? Whereas
1: we were more Time and Envy, bit of Ritzy. The latter of Ritzy's. Yeah. It was more Blue Lights. Disco
0: yes, Blue Lights, yes.
1: Yeah, and then Time and Envy, but you also had, you know, it wasn't just Time and Envy you could go to. There were clubs everywhere.
0: Yeah, there were.
1: You could just club hop. If it wasn't great vibes in Time and Envy, you know, you could pop to Jumpin' Jacks or, I don't know, too. There were clubs everywhere.
0: Yeah, there were.
1: You could just club hop. If it wasn't great vibes in Time and Envy,

0: as well was there for a bit. Just so many different places you could hop before you committed to one bar or nightclub. Like,
1: well, it's making us angry that we haven't got that anymore. I mean, I wouldn't want that now. But
0: I was just going to say, I'm all right. I'm all right with that nowadays. Do you know what I mean? I'm okay. I'm all right being home by 9 and that kind of thing. But it does make me feel for people who are out and about clubbing these days. I'm like, you literally have nowhere to go.
1: Yep, you know, and no idea either. Yeah. What do you do? Where do you go? What do you do?
0: Yeah, and you do see people these days, Gen Z clubbing, and they don't dance.
1: Put your phone down.
0: Yeah, they don't dance because they're worried about other people filming them and they don't want to embarrass themselves.
1: Yeah.
0: And we're lucky we didn't have to really worry about that.
1: Yeah, that's so true. So true. Get away with murder.
0: Yeah. Yeah. Yeah.
1: Let's throw some shapes out there. We're going in.
0: And they were shapes.
1: Yep. Anyway, let's get Brittany on, which we'd have been partying too.

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1: So we are giving you another shot at winning big on Make Me a Winner.
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11: Good evening, hello again, I'm Jules Buckley. Still queuing away from Ponte Dawe at the moment on the northbound side of the A4067, the bypass there. It's slow heading up towards Astra Gunlice. Not too bad at all this evening for the M4. Looks fairly clear both ways on the live traffic Wales cameras, and the A465 is the same story as well. A little bit busy around the Tawe bridges, of course, both in and out of the centre of Swansea, and Victoria Road is queuing towards the rugby club in Gowerton as well. And for now, that's the latest.
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4: 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I loved you truly,

0: 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Throwback theme tunes coming up for you after seven today.
1: Oh, brilliant. 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
3: And Claire at breakfast.
6: Yo, man.
7: Yo.
6: Open up, man.
7: Yo, what do you want, man?
6: My girl just caught me.
7: You made her catch you?
6: I don't know how I let this happen.
7: With who?
6: The girl next door, you know?
7: Nah.
6: I don't know what to do.
7: Said it wasn't you.
6: Oh.

0: feeling.
1: Taylor Swift, Fate of Ophelia. Right, it is on for you. Can you do Thursdays today? Can you? I enjoyed yesterday's. It was one of my favourite ones.
0: Wow, okay. Today's is 29% of adults say they can't resist doing this in a supermarket.
1: This might also be one of my favourite ones.
0: 29% of adults say they can't resist doing this in a supermarket.
1: Is it dropping the bomb and then walking off?
0: It's never going to be that. Crop dusting.
1: Yeah, crop dusting. letting someone walk into it, knowing full well what you've just done.
0: That's awful.
1: It's awful, isn't it?
0: That's terrible. Don't do that.
1: Oh, dreadful.
0: Food around you.
1: Or past like a couple of pensioners who are taking up the whole aisle in the middle having a chat. Don't ever go to pensioners. But they do. They stop there having
0: they
1: a
0: really
1: how are
0: do.
1: You? I'm all right, my love. How are you? Well, let me tell you.
0: How's the leg?
1: I was going to say, how's the leg?
0: Purple now.
1: Excuse me. Can I just get? Sorry. Can I? I need to get the beans. Sorry. Can I? And then they look at you because you're trying to get the beans.
0: Yep.
1: Yeah.
0: But they're always standing in front of something you need, isn't it?
1: Yeah, you're always guaranteed. Yeah.
0: Yeah.
1: Do it on purpose. When I get to that age, I like to do that.
0: And do you know what you do as well? Though you say
1: sorry.
0: Sorry.
1: Sorry. Sorry for just
0: Every
1: you being
0: time
1: in my way.
0: I
1: Sorry.
0: Did it yesterday. Sorry, as I leant over her trolley to reach something. I was brilliant.
1: You know what to do next time. Drop on and run. Get out of the way. Clear the room. But that is not the answer, I presume, today.
0: No.
1: Good. Your guess is coming up.

0: A Design for Life, Mannix. Right, let's get your guesses on.
1: Okay. Teaser today is 29% of adults say they can't resist doing this in a supermarket. Sarah says, checking what's in other people's trolleys.
0: Okay.
1: Dave says, buying all the snacks. Yeah, you can't help it sometimes. Just never shop hungry. And I always shop hungry.
0: Yeah.
1: Shouldn't do it. It's not
0: you and me
1: it.
0: Both.
1: Emma says, heading straight to the reduced section.
0: Ah,
1: I can't
0: yellow
1: do
0: stickers.
1: That, see? Yeah, I can't. I just can't elbow people out the way for it. It's just, I'm like, oh, it's not worth it. Oh, it's not worth the stress of squeezing through people to try and get that bargain where something's been dropped on the floor or something.
0: Oh, it's dented. I love that. Yeah.
1: Yeah. Tom says, squeezing the bread. Oh. Don't squeeze the bread.
0: But I wouldn't know what I was looking for either.
1: I know. That tells me Tom has just got a problem and just, you know, like when your mind's telling you, just don't do it. And he's like, I've got to do it now.
0: Got to do it. Squeeze it.
1: Yeah, squeeze the bread.
0: Test the bread.
1: Lisa says, just add in one more thing at the checkout. Oh, it is, you know, when they've got the chocolate bars and stuff like that. Oh, they know what they're doing. Sophie says, smelling all the candles, the toiletries.
0: I do that.
1: Yeah, you can't help it sometimes.
0: I do, yeah. Take the lids off and have a little, yeah.
1: Oh, you've got to. And I really like autumnal smells. So if it's creeping up to Halloween and you've got all the pumpkin and the caramel style
0: spiced
1: ones.
0: Spiced scents like, and stuff, yeah. Get me in, yeah.
1: Lid is off every single one of them. But those aren't right. None of those answers are right.
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3: Good morning. The M4 moving well, 49 through to the Cauldron. No delays for the motorway or any approaches so far this Thursday morning. The 465 to Llandarcy on the move. So is the A467 to Ynys Fordingen at 45. Neath Talbot Bridgend on the move, coping well for Swansea in the city centre. Fabian Way, Oystermouth Road and Mumbles Road. And it's clear for Pentlegair, for Llangavelach and Llansamlet. No delays for Gowerton, Lechogasynan or Sketty Cross. So that's the latest. I'm Hannah Cox.
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0: Let's get your guesses on.
1: 29% of adults say they can't resist doing this in a supermarket. Let's have a look. Rachel says, buying a meal deal when they weren't hungry. Yeah, sometimes if it's a deal, you just can't help yourself, can you?
0: You see the word deal, yeah.
1: Yeah, Nathan says, looking at magazines, you have no intention of buying.
0: Right.
1: Lucy says, trying to beat their personal best at the self-checkout.
0: Oh, good grief.
1: Oh, don't do that. You'll smash your bread and stuff, won't you?
0: Yeah.
1: Like flying it through like a checkout operator. Kev says, buying something sweet is a reward for doing the shopping.
0: Oh.
1: I feel like that's something you do. Oh, I'm going to treat myself.
0: Treat yourself. Yeah, nothing wrong with that.
1: Yeah, yeah. Lots of impulse buying here with the guesses. None of those are right, though, still.
0: Big reveal.

0: Ollie Murs, Rizzle Kicks. Right, come on, big reveal for Thursday.
1: 29% of adults say they can't resist doing this in a supermarket. No, Steve, it's not putting random things in someone else's trolley or eating all the salad born.
0: Hilarious.
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7: The top stories this hour. Today we're investigating the impact of a crime affecting thousands of women across the UK and the rest of the world.
8: So somebody messaged me and basically said there's this picture of you on the internet and you're fully nude, and I was like, no, that can't be correct. I've never taken a picture like that.
7: So-called deepfakes are images of people created by AI. Last year, 8 million were posted online. That's 16 times more than in 2023. We're bringing together five women who've been targeted to share their experiences. Among them is former Love Islander Callie Jane Beach.
8: We just want change, and there's so many people that do want change that don't have a voice to push for change, so we feel like we're in the position to do that.
7: A new report found a fatal crash in mid-Wales could have been avoided. 66-year-old passenger David Tudor Evans died when two trains collided in Powys in 2024. Investigators found a driver failed to use an emergency brake system. Transport for Wales and Network Rail say they'll consider the report's recommendations. We're hearing from a government minister who's telling us the future of steelmaking in Port Talbot isn't in doubt. It comes despite worries that government support for British Steel in Scunthorpe could leave the town behind. People in Port Talbot have been questioning why ministers seem to be treating their community differently. Stephen Kinnock says they've been working hard to keep people in jobs.
9: There hasn't been any increase at all in unemployment in the area, because I think we've helped to move people into other jobs.
7: The US and Iran have formally signed a framework for peace aimed at ending the war. The 14-point agreement will see the vital Straits of Hormuz reopened and billions of dollars in Iranian assets unfrozen. And John Bon Jovi insists his band never doubted him. It comes as he prepares to return to touring following a vocal injury.
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7: A cloudy start with some spells of rain across Wales, highs of 22 degrees. That's the latest. I'm Tom Preece.
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11: 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Good morning. Welcome to Thursday.
12: Hello, good morning. It's Lee and Claire with you.
11: And is Anastasia.

0: It's Calvin, Sam Smith, Promises, Swansea Bay Radio Morning.
1: Hello, good morning. It's Lee and Claire with you across Wales.
0: Well done to England, 4-2. Probably hear about that for the next week, till the next match, probably.
1: I mean,
0: whatever it is.
1: There's a lot of stuff on it this morning. There was a lot going around yesterday. But genuinely, I think more people are interested in the fact that Portugal played and it was
0: Portugal
1: 0-0 and Ronaldo didn't score a goal. So, you know, these are the sort of the easy rounds. I say easy rounds, that's not fair. It's where the bigwigs tend to knock out, you know, the little ones.
0: Minnows.
1: And you've had, a couple of games where I'm sure it was Spain drew and Portugal have drawn. And these are teams that shouldn't, you know what I mean? So people are more interested in those stories.
0: Well,
1: the fact that England scored 4-2 and they should have. Do you know what I mean?
0: I'll tell you what they're more interested in, or if you believe the press anyway, and the media, and what they think more people are interested in. They're more interested in telling people that Scotland drink a lot and and that England have won a game.
1: Well,
0: tell us about the match, the Scotland match, instead
1: it's
0: of telling
1: hilarious.
0: Us, oh, Scotland, they've really taken it on tour and they drink so much. I find that slightly insulting.
1: Yeah. Well, they've started, I've seen a few stories about how England have drunk Texas Dry as well. So they are sort of getting on board with that. Because it was Boston, wasn't it? The majority of Scots were in. They drank Boston Dry. But the press has been really, really lovely about Scotland. I hope it is about England. I hope everybody behaves themselves.
0: Well, we'll see.
1: I really do. Fingers crossed.
0: See.
1: But they seem to have, at the moment, I haven't seen... About England. I hope everybody behaves themselves.
0: Well, we'll
1: I
0: see.
1: Really do.
0: We'll
1: fingers crossed.

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8: Good morning, the M449 to Cardiff Gate moving well. All approaches are on the move, no delays for the 465 to Llandarcy at 43. The A467 clear to Ynys Forgan at 45. The A483 moving to Penllyger at 47. No delays either approaching the M4 for Llangavelach or Llansamlet. And Swansea moving for the city centre for Fabian Way. No delays for Gowerton. The A484 clear, also moving well across Lougher Bridge. I'm Hannah Cox.
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0: Yeah, this is more or less like it's a me thing. Well, it's a you thing too, but it's an us thing. You know, it's just like I want to hear some old theme tunes.
1: Yeah, it's good. It's get nice, them on. A little throwback, a little you know, blast from the past. I do enjoy some of them.
0: Yeah, genuinely. What have you got?
1: So this is all thanks to Louise.

0: 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Get Your Own Back.
1: That will jog some people's memories.
0: No, it really will.
1: Question. So Get Your Own Back, that was where kids, did they get their own back on their parents?
0: It was adults, so teachers, I think, parents, yeah, club leaders, etc. Yeah, like Get Your Own Back.
1: Didn't a lot of them got gunged or something?
0: Gunged, that was the ultimate. That was it, was it? That was to gunge them, yeah.
1: Oh, right, okay.
0: At the end, yeah.
1: Gotcha.
0: Oh, Dave, hosted by Dave Benson Phillips.
1: There you go.
0: A name which, you know, we should all remember. Just pops in there, doesn't it?
1: I don't think I'll remember after today.
0: Right. You will now, because I've implanted it in your brain.
1: Maybe. Double check tomorrow. Test me tomorrow and see if I do.
0: In a month.
1: It took me a long time. It took me a long time to remember William Willett.
0: William Willett,
1: And that's a bit of a comedy name, so I don't know.
0: Yeah.
1: Dave, what was his name?
0: In a month, I'll say, what did Dave Benson Phillips do, or who was the presenter of Get Your Own Back? And you'll be like, Dave Benson Phillips.
1: Try it. We'll see.
0: Yeah.
1: I think you'll be pleasantly disappointed.
0: Right, David Guetta's on the way. Listen, get your theme tunes in.
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1: Yes, so get your theme tunes in. 07740938500 is the WhatsApp number.
0: An oldie but a goodie from Jane. And we've done it probably many times before, but nice to hear it again. Here it is.
2: There's a voice.

0: Hated that TV show, by the way. Hated it. The Littlest Hobo. Hated it.
1: Why would you hate it? It was about a dog.
0: Detested it.
1: He made new friends and he helped lives.
0: Yeah, I know. Just couldn't get into it. Couldn't get into it.
1: Oh, I loved it.
0: Same as Black Beauty. Couldn't get into that either.
1: Oh, if I heard the theme tune, I'd sit down and watch them, both of them. Although Black Beauty was a bit more oldie worldy, wasn't it?
0: It was. What was the name of the dog in Littlest Hobo?
1: I don't think he had a name.
0: No, I mean his real name.
1: Oh, I don't know.
0: All right, okay.
1: I don't know, but he didn't have it because he was obviously a stray, wasn't he? Just moved on.
0: But his real name was London.
1: Was it?
0: Yeah.
1: Oh, wow.
0: As a fact of the day that I want you to remember also for the next month.
1: Now that one I'll probably remember.
0: What was the name of the dog in The Littlest Hobo, London?
1: I'm far more interested in that than the TV presenter I've already forgotten who hosted.
0: And what was his name from Get Your Own Back? Go on, it's in there. It's in there. Come on. Dave.
1: David? No. Oh, there we are. Got it wrong already.
0: Dave will do. Dave. Yeah, come on. Oh, you've lost
1: Benson.
0: It, haven't you? Yes. It's like a first name.
1: William?
0: Phillips.
1: Oh, yeah. I'm not going to remember it. It's going to go. Whereas The Littlest Hobo is London.
0: Well,
1: remember that one? That's going to stay in there until the end of time.
0: Today's memory test is working very well. Swansea Bay Radio. They say...

0: Ordinary, Alex Warren, Swansea Bay Radio. Thank you for getting us on this morning.
1: Hello, good morning. It's Lee and Claire with you.
0: If you want to avoid any football tonight, then you can always go for this. Simba is feeling bold in Love Island tonight.
1: Oh, okay.
0: Don't know who Simba is?
1: Nope. I have not gone in, and I haven't for the last couple of years. I can't be bothered with the drams. So, yeah.
0: Saw a little clip of the American version of it the other day. That popped up on socials.
1: All right.
0: Not again, same stuff.
1: Yeah.
0: Same
1: different
0: vibes.
1: Accent, that's all.
0: Different accent, yeah.
1: Yeah, that's it. Because you've got Australian Love Island, I know you've got New Zealand Love Island, South African Love Island.
0: Or you could read a book.
1: Yeah.
0: Or...
1: That's probably for the
0: best. I know, yeah. Right, travel's coming up. Swansea Bay
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17: The M4 moving east and westbound. It is slow approaching, though, for the 465 to Llandarcy, for the A467 to Ynys Forgan at 45, getting slower towards Pentlegair, Llangyfeilich and Llansannan throughout the morning. It's also getting busier for the city centre for Oystermouth Road. Gowerton slowing up now for the Victoria Road roundabout on the A484 and across Lougher Bridge. At the moment, it is moving for Gower Road, Sketty Cross on the A418. I'm Hannah Cox, and that's the very latest.
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14: 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It's one of the fastest rising crimes of the century, and today we're hearing from women who found themselves on the receiving end.
15: Why would someone do this?
16: There was one video that was made of me being chloroformed.
14: Deepfakes are images or videos of people created by AI and posted online without consent. There's been a nearly 2,000% increase in just a five-year period. We're bringing together five women who've been deepfaked to hear about the impact it's had on them. Former Big Brother star Narinda's part of our panel.
17: Yeah. But I'm tired. This is going to sound terrible, talking about that dehumanisation. I didn't feel that because I'm so used to the abuse.
14: Now, we're continuing to look at the future of steelmaking in South Wales. It comes as a government minister tells us the future of the Tata site in Portalbert remains secure. That's despite concerns an intervention to save British Steel in Scunthorpe could leave the town at a disadvantage. But Stephen Kinnock says the two situations are completely different.
18: With Portalbert, you've got a plan for the future moving to an electric arc furnace. There's a massive difference between the Portalbert plan and Scunthorpe, where there wasn't really a plan
14: A new report found a fatal train crash in mid-Wales could have been avoided. 66-year-old passenger David Tudor Evans died when the two trains collided in Powys in 2024. Investigators found a driver failed to use an emergency brake system. Transport for Wales and Network Rail say they'll consider the report's recommendations. An update from the World Cup now. England are off to a winning start. They beat Croatia 4-2 last night. Elsewhere, Colombia cruised to a 3-1 win over Uzbekistan. And Jon Bon Jovi insists his band never doubted him. It comes as he prepares to return to touring following a vocal injury.
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14: A cloudy start with some spells of rain across Wales, highs of 22 degrees. That's the latest. I'm Tom Preece.
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13: 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Good morning, happy Thursday.
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0: Homewrecker, Swansea Bay Radio. 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
0: Not a lot today, not a lot. Showbiz news, Austin Powers is going to be, well, there'll be a fourth Austin Powers.
1: Do you know what it's called yet?
0: No, there's been no further details.
1: Usually a cheeky innuendo. Indeed. Whatever.
0: And do you know, when you think about it, right? Yeah, 1997 was the first one. There's been some big, but like Beyonce was in it.
1: Yeah.
0: Like,
1: huge
0: Liz
1: actors.
0: Hurley.
1: Big cameos as well, yeah, really big.
0: Like Madonna wrote the theme tune for one of them, you know.
1: Yeah.
0: Come on, it was kind of a big deal.
1: Yeah, but I do feel like it was, I mean, we were talking the first one was released almost 30 years ago.
0: 30
1: been,
0: years
1: why
0: ago,
1: are
0: yeah.
1: Why doing a fourth one now? Why now?
0: Might as run out of money. No, I'm sure that's not the case, but...
1: I was going to say, there's no way, because he's still doing Shrek as
0: yeah,
1: well.
0: Yeah, I know, yeah.
1: I think he's doing all right.
0: Oh, with his full range of characters are all very, very similar in
1: all very
0: certain ways.
1: Scottish.
0: Yeah. Right, Charlie Puth on the way. This is Corner Shop.

0: I like it. I do. I like the theme tune.
1: I loved it from that.
0: And I like the intro as well. Well, you've got the usual. It's so 90s. It's so like, here are the characters, and then they turn to the camera, and here's a little pose from one of the characters, and then on to the next character. So Baywatch. So, yeah.
1: Yeah, that was just the, how they...
0: Thing, happened, wasn't it?
1: Isn't it? Yeah.
0: Thing.
1: Yeah. Yeah, I did like that. Did enjoy that.
0: They're 50 now. They're 50, those characters.
1: Oh, wow. 50? Yeah.
0: 50, those twins.
1: Oh, my word.
0: Enjoy that little information for you.
1: Oh my goodness. I wonder how old they were when they were playing teenagers.
0: Well,
1: older.
0: Take 30 years off it, because it was between 94 and 97.
1: They would have been in their 20s, is it?
0: So yeah, late teens, early 20s, yeah.
1: Yeah, playing like 15-year-olds.
0: Oh, brilliant.
1: That's hilarious.
0: Do you know, weird you say that, because terrible thing to comment. There was one of these zombies TV shows that daughter number two was watching yesterday, and they were teenagers. They were playing teenagers. I said to the wife, I said, how old is she? 40? Playing like a 15-year-old zombie or whatever it was.
1: Oh,
0: she's
1: brilliant.
0: Like, yeah, I think she is, actually. Right, travel's coming up in a minute. We'll do Pitbull.
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13: The 465 slow approaching the M4 to Llandarcy at 43, getting slower for the A407 to Ynys Forogon at 45 and Q4 Llangennach on the A4138 Pont de Lais Road as you make your way to Hendy and Llanelli at Junction 48. Swansea busy for Oystermouth Road in the city centre. It's also still busy for Gowerton on the A484 at the Victoria Road roundabout and across Lougher Bridge. Moving though for Gower Road, Sketty Cross on the A4118. I'm Hannah Cox.
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0: New music from Olivia Rodrigo, Drop Dead, Swansea Bay Radio. Thanks for getting us on this morning.
1: Yeah, hello, good morning. It's Lee and Claire with you till 10.
0: If you're looking for something to do this summertime, kids will be off. Do you know what? It seems like the kids are always off, but the kids will be off in a minute. They're never in, are they? The kids are never in.
1: You say this a lot.
0: I know, they're never. It feels like it. It feels like they're never there.
1: Oh, they're off school again.
0: You drop them off and then suddenly it's like they've got a week off. What? What's going on? Anyway, if you're looking for something to do, there's loads of live music coming up on the weekend of the 3rd to the 5th of July at Singleton Park.
1: Yes, there's the Totally 80s Festival on the Friday featuring world famous 80s artists.
0: Good. There's Clubland Live in the park on the Saturday bringing the biggest bands and hands in the air anthems. Yeah, that. Get your torches up, get your hands in the air, get your glow sticks out.
1: Finally, the Seaside Fam Jam Festival on Sunday as well. Full on day out by the sea for the whole family, packed with sing-along moments and big stage energy.
0: Yeah, that's more my vibe. Take the kids to that one. Bit of, you know, K-pop Demon Hunters vibes.
1: Lots of, what's it called? Tributes. Lots and lots of tribute acts like Harry Styles, Beyonce, Taylor Swift, K-pop Demon Hunters, as
0: yes,
1: Lisa,
0: I'll be up for that.
1: Rena Carpenter and more.
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0: Cosmic Girl, Jamiroquai, Swansea Bay Radio. We are very appreciative of your messages today, by the way. Thank you for those.
1: Yeah, we're looking for your theme tunes. 07740 938 500. And sometimes, I do apologise, sometimes we can't always play them because we have played them recently. So we're trying to play all the ones we've never played, if that makes sense.
0: That does make sense.
1: We do revisit a few every now and again because they're very popular sometimes.
0: Yeah, you're very kind with your thoughts and suggestions. Lots come in. In fact, one which I think someone said, Going for Gold. I know we've played that. I know we have.
1: Yeah, we have.
0: I commented on the weirdness of the TV show at the time.
1: Yeah.
0: Oh, who thought of that? Who thought of... Let's put together like 10 people from 10 nations... All with slightly different languages. Not all of them.
1: Is that what it was?
0: Yeah. Well, they could all just about get by in English. But you'd have a French person chatting to an Italian. And the questions would be in English. And you'd have to buzz in. Yeah. Wow.
1: Oh, that's really mean on a language barrier. I thought in my head, I keep getting Going for Gold mixed up with the one with the three rows that you run along. That Michael Barrymore used to host. Remember that?
0: Strike It Rich.
1: Strike It Lucky?
0: Yeah, because and they changed it, didn't they, to Strike It Rich.
1: Strike It Rich.
0: Yeah, anyway, top, middle, or bottom. Yeah.
1: Yeah, I remember that one, running along.
0: Why are we playing that? Anyway, let's run this one in the background of our conversation. Why don't we play Strike It Rich or Lucky or whatever it was? Why don't we do that? You've brought a good theme tune to the table there we haven't thought of.
1: Because I got it confused with the other one.
0: Yeah. this is Goosebumps. Who's this for?
1: Amy.

0: Anything like this I wouldn't have watched anyway, even as a kid. Even if it was kids' scary stuff, I wouldn't have watched it.
1: I love this, and a great theme too.
0: Barely could get through the Crypt Keeper, to be fair, as an adult. You will be waiting. Oh, I can't. It's
1: He doesn't do horrors.
0: No, I don't. You're right, I don't do horrors. That is Goosebumps.
1: No.
0: Oof. Nah, not a fan.
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15: No delays for the M4, but it is still busy on approaches for the 465 to Llandarcy at 43, for the A407 to Ynys Forgan at junction 45. Llangennach queuing for the A4138 Pont y Dylais Road as you make your way to Hendy and Llanelli at junction 48. On the move elsewhere though for Swansea, earlier delays for Fabian Way starting to clear and Gowerton easing on the A484 at the Victoria Road roundabout as well as across Lougher Bridge. I'm Hannah Cox.
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0: Shakira, Swansea Bay Radio. Do you think Shakira will do the next World Cup theme tune as well?
1: Quite possibly. I think the odds would probably be in her favour.
0: In 2030 or whatever. She's the go-to, isn't she? She's definitely the go-to.
1: Yeah. I saw a meme the other day and it said, Shakira to the World Cup is what Mariah Carey is to Christmas.
0: Oh yeah, I like that.
1: It's true.
0: I like that a lot. That's good. Right, news at 9 coming up.
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11: The top stories this hour. Today we're investigating the impact of a crime affecting thousands of women across the UK and around the world.
12: So somebody messaged me and basically said there's this picture of you on the internet and you're fully nude, and I was like, no, that can't be correct. I've never taken a picture like that.
11: So-called deepfakes are images of people created by AI. Last year, 8 million were posted online. That's 16 times more than in 2023. We're bringing together five women who've been targeted to share their experiences. Among them is former Love Islander Callie Jane Beach.
12: Deep down, we all sit in this room and know the horrific things that have happened, how it's still continuing to happen, and we just want change. And there's so many people that do want change that don't have a voice to push for change, so we feel like we're in the position to do that.
11: We're hearing from a government minister who's telling us the future of steelmaking in Port Talbot isn't in doubt. It comes despite worries government support for British Steel in Scunthorpe could leave the town behind. People in Port Talbot have been questioning why ministers seem to be treating their community differently. Stephen Kinnock says they've been working hard to keep people in jobs.
13: We've looked at the stats and as things stand, there hasn't been any increase at all in unemployment in the area, because I think we've helped to move people into other jobs.
11: A new report found a fatal train crash in Mid Wales could have been avoided. 66-year-old passenger David Tudor Evans died when two trains collided in Powys in 2024. Investigators found a driver failed to use an emergency brake system. Transport for Wales and Network Rail say they'll consider the report's recommendations. An update from the World Cup now. England are off to a winning start. They beat Croatia 4-2 last night. Elsewhere, Colombia cruised to a 3-1 win over Uzbekistan. And Jon Bon Jovi insists his band never doubted him. It comes as he prepares to return to touring following a vocal injury.
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11: A cloudy start with some spells of rain across Wales, highs of 22 degrees. That's the latest. I'm Tom Preece.
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7: With Lee and Claire at breakfast.
0: Just gone nine. Thursday's workday begins.
1: Yes, it does. Hello, it's Lee and Claire with you.
0: And Rihanna.

0: Slow Hands, Niall. Swansea Bay Radio. If you really want to see him performing live, you can for about £30 in Nashville in July, if you're up for that.
1: Oh, wow.
0: Yeah.
1: £30 feels like a bit of a bargain, doesn't it?
0: Well, you'd have to get yourself there, but...
1: Yeah, that would be the expensive part.
0: I guess you'd have the trip and the experience as well, but...
1: Yeah. I mean, that would be amazing to see... Well, saying that, I was going to say go all the way to Nashville to see Niall Horan, you know, when he's Irish and lives in the UK.
0: Yeah.
1: You could probably see someone else when you're in Nashville, couldn't you?
0: Of course you could. Yeah.
1: Not to take anything away from Niall, but you could probably see a load of American stars while you're there.
0: Random show, yeah. Right, we've got Avicii on the way. This is Ray.

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0: 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Phil is coming up from 10. He's got Dart Nation on the show this week.
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0: I tell you what, I wonder if there are any Dart questions on the show this week.
1: They should do that. Phil should do that.
0: Be a real unfair advantage though, wouldn't it? Go on, fill us in on your titanium-tipped arrows or whatever it is. Yeah, fill us in on there. Tell us about them.
1: What is a... Where will you find a flight?
0: Where would you...
1: On the end of a dart? Am I making that up?
0: I've got no idea. Don't ask me. Anyway, Phil coming up with them. And of course, the 10 of 10 today. 10 songs, 1 year. But can you fill us in? Fill me in.
1: Okay, let's have a look. Okay, this was the year that David Guest became an unlikely reality TV star on I'm a Celebrity, Get Me Out of Here.
0: David's
1: you thought I was going
0: dead.
1: To say, yeah, you thought I was going to say Big Brother.
0: But I
1: this
0: did.
1: Is when he was on I'm a Celebrity. So that might give the year away for some people. Casino Royale introduced Daniel Craig as the new James Bond.
0: Oh.
1: It was the year, Twitter launched. Twitter was brand new in this year. Gosh, do you know, I thought it was older than that, but I guess not. Most people still had flip phones or chunky Nokias. Facebook was opening up beyond universities. And Bebo and MySpace ruled social media.
0: Oof. I remember I'm just literally draining through my mind to work out and remember what it was. Like a little, yeah, I suppose like a chat thing, wasn't it? Like a little...
1: Was it Bebo? I remember it, but I don't remember it, if that makes sense.
0: Because we probably used it for about 2 seconds and went,
1: And to be honest, I didn't bother
0: here.
1: With MySpace either, so... Yeah, Bebo, private group chats.
0: There you go,
1: open
0: yeah.
1: to the world,
0: Phew. And when did that shut down? Let's not go there.
1: No, right?
0: Don't give away too many clues. Phil from 10, 10 songs, 1 year.
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0: is.
1: Marshmallow Churches, have a great day today. Enjoy your Thursday, getting ready for the weekend tomorrow.
0: Yes.
1: Come on.
0: Yes, look at that. It's Friday Eve. We're very excited. Phil Hiles is on the way next to look after you with the top 10 at 10 and everything else.
1: Great.
0: And Shani will be here from 3.
1: Driving you home, one presumes, with another Big 5.
0: Yes, and you can get involved with a Big 5. And please do today's, although, what was your biggest panic over absolutely nothing? 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
16: 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It's one of the fastest rising crimes of the century, and today we're hearing from women who found themselves on the receiving end.
17: Why would someone do this?
18: There was one video that was made of me being chloroformed.
16: Deepfakes are images or videos of people created by AI and posted online without consent. There's been a nearly 2,000% increase in just a five-year period. We're bringing together five women who've been deepfaked to hear about the impact it's had on them. Former Big Brother star Narinda's part of our panel.
19: Yeah. But I'm tired. This is going to sound terrible, talking about that dehumanisation. I didn't feel that because I'm so used to the abuse.
16: Now, we're continuing to look at the future of steelmaking in South Wales. It comes as a government minister tells us the future of the Tata site in Port Talbot remains secure. That's despite concerns an intervention to save British Steel in Scunthorpe could leave the town at a disadvantage. But Stephen Kinnock says the two situations are completely different.
7: With Portalbert, you've got a plan for the future, moving to an electric arc furnace. There's a massive difference between the Portalbert plan and the Scunthorpe, where there wasn't really a plan.
16: A new report found a fatal train crash in mid-Wales could have been avoided. 66-year-old passenger David Tudor Evans died when the two trains collided in Powys in 2024. Investigators found a driver failed to use an emergency brake system. Transport for Wales and Network Rail say they'll consider the report's recommendations. An update from the World Cup now. England are off to a winning start. They beat Croatia 4-2 last night. Elsewhere, Colombia cruised to a 3-1 win over Uzbekistan. And Jon Bon Jovi insists his band never doubted him. It comes as he prepares to return to touring following a vocal injury.
3: 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With Swansea Motor Auctions, where hundreds of cars go on sale every Wednesday evening, plus second and last Friday of the month.
16: A cloudy start with some spells of rain across Wales, highs of 22 degrees. That's the latest. I'm Tom Preece.
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0: You guessed it already. If you have, drop me a line. 07740938500. It's the year that the National Eisteddfod of Wales came from Swansea. Also, Catherine Zeta was cast in the movie as Lana Turner in the film Stompanato. And also, Jonathan Pryce began filming Pirates of the Caribbean 3 in this year. And we had a big winner on the X Factor too. It was Leona Lewis.
1: Tonight, 8 million people have voted. And here's the result. The winner of the X Factor is Leona!
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0: on Swansea Bay Radio. It's Phil through till three today. So it was in this year that it became known that the Prince of Wales was in the process of acquiring a farmhouse in Carmarthenshire for his personal use as a holiday residence. It was the first house he'd ever bought in Wales. And it was also in this year that the Automatic from Bridgend apologised publicly for trashing the GMTV set, excusing themselves on the grounds that they were still drunk from the previous night and they'd only had a few minutes notice before they were due to perform on the show. That makes it all right then. It's also in this year that we had a brand new reality show on the BBC.
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0: Justin Timberlake and My Love. Before that, a big number one from Lily Allen and Smile. And talking of big number ones, Gnarls Barkley and Crazy, a huge number one from this year. But which year was it? Surely that's going to lock in a memory or two. 07740938500 is the number. So this is the year that the Queen opened the new Senedd building in Cardiff. Also, we had Jones, an event held at the Millennium Stadium in Cardiff in this year. It's succeeds in breaking the world record for the largest gathering of people with the same name as in Jones in one place. Maybe you were there. What was the year that you went there? 07740938500. I'm guessing your name is Jones. Otherwise, it'd be a bit of a waste of time, really. Music coming up on the show from Booty Love. Boogie Tonight is on the way shortly on your Top 10 at 10 from Swansea Bay Radio. 07740938500 is your number today.
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if you want to, stare if you want to, but I got to party. 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I'm glad that I got you, and it's alright. 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
0: Right then, coming through with the correct answer, which is 2006 today. We got Liam Gallagher in Town Hill, Fraser Thorne in Dunvant, Rhys Sinclair in Penlan, Isaac in Bonnie Mine, Holly McIntyre in Clydach, and Nathan Driscoll in St. Thomas, all coming through with the correct answer today. We'll play again tomorrow ahead of your weekend. It's Phil Hoyles playing Overpass Graffiti, Ed Sheeran on

0: It's Olivia Dean and Man I Need. It's Phil Hoyles on Swansea Bay Radio. Day number 4 then of the Workplace Challenge already. It only seems like Monday when we were saying hello to Dark Nation for the very first time. It's the penultimate day for them already. Day number 4 already. They're up to 14. How are they going to score today? Can they go over 20? Only time will tell. They're playing for the Workplace Challenge in the next couple of hours. If you fancy being on it in future weeks, drop me a line, 07740938500, or find us on the Nation Player today. Got some great music on the way too before that, and of course, your latest news coming up on the show for you next.
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13: The top stories this hour. Today we're investigating the impact of a crime affecting thousands of women across the UK and around the world.
14: So somebody messaged me and basically said there's this picture of you on the internet and you're fully nude, and I was like, no, that can't be correct. I've never taken a picture like that.
13: So-called deepfakes are images of people created by AI. Last year, 8 million were posted online. That's 16 times more than in 2023. We're bringing together 5 women who've been targeted to share their experiences. Among them is former Love Islander Callie Jane Beach.
14: Deep down, we all sit in this room and know the horrific things that have happened, how it's still continuing to happen, and we just want change. And there's so many people that do want change that don't have a voice.
13: As NHS waiting times are up in Wales, the Welsh Government's pledging £100 million to help cut them down. It includes cash for new surgical and diagnostic hubs and essential maintenance. Even though waiting times rose in April, that was before the new Plaid government was in place. We're hearing from a government minister who's telling us the future of steelmaking in Port Talbot isn't in doubt. It comes despite worries that Westminster's support for British Steel in Scunthorpe could leave the town behind. But Stephen Kinnock says they've been working hard to keep people there in jobs.
11: With Port Talbot, you've got £122 million being invested in retraining, in helping people into new jobs. We've looked at the stats, and as things stand, there hasn't been any increase at all in unemployment.
13: A new report found a fatal train crash in mid-Wales could have been avoided. 66-year-old passenger David Tudor Evans died when two trains collided in Powys in 2024. Transport for Wales and Network Rail told us they'll consider the recommendations. And Sir Jonathan Pryce has revealed he picked up on small changes in Jon Snow before he was diagnosed with Alzheimer's. The Welsh actor's known the former news presenter for nearly 40 years.
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13: A cloudy afternoon across Wales with some patches of sunshine, highs of 22. That's the latest. I'm Tom Preece.
0: Thursday morning at Swansea Bay Radio. Music coming up from Ella Langley after we start the hour with a big old number one from Daft Punk. This is One More Time. Good morning. How are you this morning?

Song that one, isn't it? Ella Langley and Choosing Texas. It's Phil Hoyles on Swansea Bay Radio. Dua Lipa and New Rules before that. And we started the hour with Daft Punk and One More Time. So your forecast for today, expect mostly cloudy skies, overcast throughout the day, small chance of light rain this morning maybe, with the temperature highs around 19 degrees. That's all right. That's not too bad. It should be around 21, 22 by the weekend. Checking your showbiz news, have to touch base on the Jeremy Clarkson news that broke yesterday. He's revealed in Clarkson's Farm that he has cancer, and an aggressive type as well, which is the diagnosis he made public yesterday. We're wishing him the very best from all of us as well, which is the diagnosis he made public yesterday.

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0: Frequencies and Callum Scott, where are you now on Swansea Bay Radio? It's Phil Hoyles until 3 o'clock this afternoon. How are you? It's great to have your company today. Thank you for switching us on. A massive shout out to the primary and secondary kids who are setting up shop in Oxford Street tomorrow. It's going to be the Enterprise Challenge. These kids have got better business brains than me already. They're going to be setting up shop between Estorva and Portland Street from 9 o'clock in the morning through till 2 in the afternoon. It's the Swansea Primary School Enterprise Challenge. They're going to be selling products designed and made by themselves, and that's the really important part. I think I remember doing an enterprise challenge, if I can say it, when I was in college. And what we did as a team is we bought some really cheap boxer shorts, and they're really cheap. I don't like kind of graphics on socks or boxer shorts, right? Plain all the way. I just like, you know, the cartoony ones. Don't like them. Anyway, we bought like a shed load of these really cheap boxer shorts. And the idea was also they were going to sell them in college. They didn't sell. Everybody was really wise. I thought, what would I be wearing that for? So who ended up buying them all? Me, which is a nightmare. I didn't even like them. They lasted for a couple of months. So that's happening tomorrow. Very best of luck to everybody who's taking part. If you're going down there tomorrow, or maybe you've even set up a business that didn't really work out, drop me a line and let me know the details today. 07740938500. I could have been like a boxer short guru by now if I talked about it. Music coming up on the show from Beyonce.
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0: on Swansea Bay Radio. Hello, it's Phil through till three. We're the home of Lee and Claire and Breakfast. They're back tomorrow morning, nice and early from 6 o'clock. Now then, the new multi-story in Swansea is due to be opening very, very soon. Great news if you hate trying to find a car parking space in Swansea at the moment. We've got to have umpteen floors of brand new places to go and park very soon. But is this something in your life which has taken ages to get fixed and you're thinking, do you know what? I can feel the pain. Maybe it's a kitchen renovation which was just taking ages to do, or maybe it's building a shed or something. I did have a loo seat which was broken back about 3 years ago, and that took, well, it was about a month. I was without it for about a month, which is a long time, isn't it, when it's cracked. And my cat broke it, and I remember going into the store and saying, I need a new loo seat because my cat broke it. And the look was enough. So like, what? And I had to explain myself. I had to say, look, there was something on top of the unit just above the bath, and my cat jumped up on it and it fell on the loo seat and it cracked the loo seat. I don't think they quite believed me. I don't know what they thought. It was like, yeah, okay, whatever. So that lasted for about 3.5 weeks, a month. That was a nightmare. Drop me a line if you've been waiting for something to be fixed or made or built or whatever the score. 07740938500 is your number through to us today. Topical tune on the way shortly as well. Full details on that coming up within the next 15. And music from Lizzo, About Damn Time, is on the way for you next.
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0: to let you know you're a superstar and I'm yours.
1: So if you had a brilliant time at the gig a couple of nights ago, that song plays for you. It's Take That and You're a Superstar on Swansea Bay Radio. Hopefully you're having a brilliant day today. Whatever kind of sparks that smile, let's just embrace that today. Do you know what? I was really happy this morning because I hadn't seen one in absolutely ages. It's a bit random. It's a mini metro. I didn't realise that there are any mini metros still on the roads. I saw one this morning. I learned to drive and passed my test in a mini metro. And if you have no idea what I'm talking about, they were the easiest cars to drive. They were like a Dodgem car. They were brilliant. I loved them. There's still one on the road in Swansea. If it's yours, high five to you today. Loving that. Anyway, let's move on. Today is National Clean Air Day. It's the UK's biggest air pollution awareness campaign. It's launched to highlight how the air we breathe affects our health and encourages small changes like walking, cycling, or cutting engine idling. It all started in 2017 and has grown into a nationwide movement backed by the NHS and charities focusing on the fact that air pollution is one of the biggest risks to public health right here in the UK. And it's all about making simple swaps, ditching short car journeys, maybe even in your mini metro, using public transport, even just thinking about more about the air around us, because cleaner air isn't just good for the planet, it's good for us right now too. So today's a good excuse to get outside, take a breath, and maybe even pretend that counts as exercise. Have a go. 07740938500 is your WhatsApp number. We'll play the winning song as the topical tune in about 10 minutes time. Got your latest news coming up next. This is Swansea Bay Radio on a Wednesday lunchtime.
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5: The top stories this hour. It's one of the fastest rising crimes of the century, and today we're hearing from women who found themselves on the receiving end.
6: Why would someone do this?
7: There was one video that was made of me being chloroformed.
5: Deepfakes are images or videos of people created by AI and posted online without consent. There's been a nearly 2,000% increase in just a five-year period. We're bringing together five women who've been deepfaked to hear about the impact it's had on them. Former Big Brother star Narinda's part of our panel.
8: Yeah. But I'm tired. This is going to sound terrible, talking about that dehumanisation. I didn't feel that because I'm so used to the abuse.
5: Now, we're continuing to look at the future of steelmaking in South Wales. It comes as a government minister tells us the future of the Tata site in Portolbert remains secure. That's despite concerns an intervention to save British Steel in Scunthorpe could leave the town at a disadvantage. But Stephen Kinnock says the two situations are completely different.
9: With Portolbert, you've got a plan for the future moving to an electric arc furnace. There's a massive difference.
5: As NHS waiting times are up in Wales, the Welsh Government's pledging £100 million to help cut them down. It includes cash for new surgical and diagnostic hubs and essential maintenance. Even though waiting times rose in April, that was before the new Plaid Government was in place. A new report found a fatal train crash in mid-Wales could have been avoided. 66-year-old passenger David Tudor Evans died when two trains collided in Powys in 2024. Transport for Wales and Network Rail say they'll consider the recommendations. And Sir Jonathan Pryce has revealed he picked up on small changes in Jon Snow before he was diagnosed with Alzheimer's. The Welsh actor's known the former news presenter for nearly 40 years.
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3: With Swansea Motor Auctions, where hundreds of cars go on sale every Wednesday evening, plus second and last Friday of the month.
5: A cloudy afternoon across Wales with some patches of sunshine, highs of 22. That's the latest. I'm Tom Priest.
10: Good afternoon. It's Phil through till 3. Music coming up then from your topical tune shortly. We've got Taylor Swift on the way as well. But the first song of the hour goes.

0: Wake Up with Lee and Claire on Breakfast. They're back tomorrow morning on Swansea Bay Radio, nice and early at 6 o'clock. Taylor Swift, The Fate of Ophelia, and Lady Gaga, and Just Dance.
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0: Love doing this every day, just after 12, your chance to select a song and have a say in what we play. And today is National Clean Air Day. It's the UK's biggest air pollution awareness campaign. It launched to highlight how the air that we breathe affects our health and encourages small changes like walking or cycling or cutting engine idling. It all started in 2017 and has grown into a nationwide movement backed by the NHS and charities, focusing on the fact that the air that we have, the pollution, is one of the biggest risks to public health right here in the UK. It's all about making simple swaps, isn't it? Ditching short car journeys, using public transport, or even just thinking more about the air around us, because the cleaner the air is, the better it is for the planet and also for us right now as well. So today's a good excuse to get outside, take a breath, and maybe even pretend that it counts as exercise. Coming through some great song suggestions. We've got Gaz in Point of Delight saying Breathe and Hands to Heaven. What a tune! Paige Connolly in Birch Grove says Air and Sexy Boy. Dom in Langland says Phil Collins, In the Air Tonight. Loving that. Shannon Knowles says in Mansleton, Misha Paris and Breathe Life Into Me. Lewis Barrett in Treborth says Jordan Sparks, No Air. And also coming through with Harry in Bishopston is The Hollies and All I Need Is the Air That I Breathe. Some great song suggestions today. This is the one that we've chosen as the topical tune. It's from Jordan Sparks. It's No Air on Swansea Bay Radio.

0: She took part in American Idol back in the day. It's Jordan Sparks and No Air on Swansea Bay Radio. It's Wednesday. It's the 17th of June. We'll have another topical tune same time tomorrow. So today is National Clean Air Day. It's also International Sushi Day today. Splendid. And it's also International Picnic Day, which is lovely. It's one of those days, isn't it, that you could combine all three. You could have a picnic featuring sushi, breathing in the clean air down the Gower. Sorted. Make
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0: 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It's Swansea Bay Radio playing Britney Spears and You Drive Me Crazy. It's Phil through till 3 this afternoon. It's great to have your company on the show today. Don't forget we're here every day after 10, after breakfast, with a brand new Top 10 at 10. 07740938500 if you know drops a line. Now, yesterday, I don't know about you, but I knew if you go for a spin in the car, maybe down the Gower to check out what's happening down there, just a nice little spin, breathe in some fresh air. Do you do the same route? Do you go in the same direction? Do you go from Mumbles Road and go around the Gower that way? Or maybe you access the Gower from Gowerton End? Do you do it that way? Well, I always do it from Mumbles Road, right? Down Mumbles Road, into the Gower that way. Fine. Fine, all fine. Yesterday, for some reason, we took it through Gowerton. We went back to front, basically, right? Like the reverse way that I normally do it. Felt completely discombobulated. It was very strange. Don't know whether you do the same, but it was odd. But anyway, by the time we got to Mumbles, so it kind of coming back through Mumbles the wrong way, as far as I'm concerned, lots of runners around. And I say, what's going on? Why is there so many people in training? The reason could very well be that the Ironman is happening very soon. The actual race isn't until July the 12th, but the city has just released the official massive 11-hour road closure map. It's affecting Oystermouth Road. It's affecting Mumbles. And of course, it's affecting the Gower as well. But thousands of athletes are already out on the front of the Gower and they're hitting the roads, kind of training, the final intense training for what is going to be a really intense day on July the 12th. So if you do see people, lots of training, lots of running, lots of people getting very sweaty on the front, that is the reason Ironman is back in Swansea in the next few weeks. The very best of luck to all of them. Right, music coming up on the show then. We've got Tom Grennan on the way for you next on 102.1 FM on DAB and online at The Nation Player.
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0: 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It's Phil through till three. A massive fan. It's Alex Warren and Ordinary.
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0: So it's the Workplace Challenge. It's Thursday, the 18th of June, and our team for this week is Dart Nation in Woodfield Street in Morriston. Hello, team.
2: Good morning. How are you all?
0: Very good, thank you. How are you? Actually, I'm going to say how are you all as well. There's more of you today, isn't there?
2: There is. My lovely wife Leanne is with us today, so it makes a team of three. She's the brains of the show, apparently.
0: Oh, I think the team needs you, Leanne. And there's going to be even more of you tomorrow, isn't there?
2: Yeah, well, after yesterday's performance, my mum texted me and said that was embarrassing, so I am coming down on Friday. So, yes.
0: So there's going to be four of you. You can't say no to your mum.
2: Absolutely not. I'm more sensible than that.
0: Absolutely. Tell us all about Dart Nation.
2: Yeah, so Dart Nation is Swansea's specialist dart shop based down in Woodfield Street in Morriston. Anything from dart boards to darts and everything in the middle. We're also online at dartnation.co.uk. and run our own junior dart academy for 7 to 17 year olds, which is based every Sunday night down at the Mile End in Portennan.
0: So if someone wants their kids to join the academy, how do they do that?
2: So on our website, there's an academy section and there's a registration form on the academy page of our website.
0: Excellent. Okay, and you said yesterday as well, you're going to be doing training for adults soon as well, aren't you?
2: Yeah, so we're booking some coaching courses, and then once we have moved location, we will be offering coaching for adults also.
0: Loving that. All right, you have to give me a shout and I'll take part in that, because I keep missing the dartboard.
2: Yeah, me too, which isn't a good sign for coach, really, is it? But you know,
0: I was gonna say, I thought you'd be amazing at it.
2: That's the assumption we never assumed.
0: Is there a lot of luck to darts, or is Luke Littler just lucky?
2: It's very repetitive. You've got to be kind of robotic in your motion. Right. It's got to be exactly the same and very consistent.
0: Okay, all right, that's what to do. Right there, we got a load of questions lined up for you today. Are you ready to score better than you've ever scored before?
2: Yeah, let's do it. Let's give it a go.
0: Okay, your time starts now. A Mustang and a Shire are types of what? Horses. In what books would you find Gringotts Bank? Harry Potter. How many days does it take for the Earth to orbit the Sun?
2: 365.
0: Yes. Which famous graffiti artist comes from Bristol?
2: Banksy.
0: Yes. How many legs does a spider have?
2: Eight.
0: Yes. How many bones are there in the human body?
2: 188.
0: No. 206. Who is the lead singer of the band Queen?
2: Freddie Mercury.
0: Yes. What day comes before Good Friday?
3: Monday, Tuesday.
0: Yes. Artemis is the name of a program dedicated to what kind of travel?
2: Pop.
0: Space. Who had a hit with Ordinary in 2025?
2: Ordinary. I know his name. Pop. I can't think of his name.
0: Oh, it's a nightmare when that happens, isn't it?
2: Yeah. And yeah, it was there, but I just couldn't think of it.
0: It's Alex Warren.
2: That's it.
0: But you did really well today. Scored 5. That gives you a total of 19 for the week so far.
2: Well, it was better than yesterday, and that was our only aim. So, yes, that was great.
0: You're still doing all right. Yeah, you've got one day still to play yet.
2: Yeah, we're going to score 15 tomorrow.
0: Excellent. Loving that. Love the attitude. Listen, have a great day today, right? Have a brilliant time. Be nice and busy. And we'll speak to you the final time on the show tomorrow.
2: Awesome. Thanks for having us. Very much appreciated. We'll speak to you tomorrow.
0: All right. You have a great day, right?
2: And you, mate. Take care.
0: Cheers, guys. Bye-bye. So that is Dart Nation in Woodfield Street in Morriston. They're back tomorrow on the Workplace Challenge. They're now up to 19. If you want to be on the Workplace Challenge in the coming weeks, drop us a line. Go to Nation Player. 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

0: Swansea Bay Radio plays Girls Aloud and Call the Shots. It's Phil through till three. Now, if you love your live music, there's a whole weekend of it coming up from the 3rd to the 5th of July at Singleton Park in Swansea. There's the Totally 80s Festival on the Friday featuring world-famous 80s artists. 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And finally, the Seaside Fam Jam Festival on the Sunday. 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
7: The top stories this hour are reports found a fatal train crash in Mid Wales could have been prevented. 66-year-old passenger David Tudor Evans died when two trains collided head-on near Teledig in Powys in 2024. Investigators found a driver failed to use an emergency braking system. Our reporter Isabella Hudson has more.
8: Investigators say the westbound Transport for Wales train was unable to stop because its wheels were sliding on slippery tracks, likely made worse by fallen leaves. A manual extra stopping device, which could have helped, wasn't used, as the drivers said it simply hadn't occurred to them and they hadn't been trained on it. The RAIB has made 9 recommendations urging better safety measures and more training to prevent another tragedy.
7: More now from our conversation with Callie Jane Beach about the impact of being deepfaked online. This morning we told you how the Love Islander turned influencer had modelling pictures manipulated by AI and posted as pornography online. Speaking as part of a panel of women we've brought together on the issue, she says she's now using her voice to stand up for victims.
9: Deep down, we all sit in this room and know the horrific things that have happened, how it's still continuing to happen, and we just want change. And there's so many people that do want change that don't have a voice to push for change. So we feel like we're in the position to do that.
7: As NHS waiting lists and times are up in Wales, the Welsh Government's pledging £100 million to help cut them. It includes cash for new surgical and diagnostic hubs and essential maintenance. Waiting lists and times rose in April. A struggling business park in Swansea is being eyed up by companies looking to build new data centres. Council leader Rob Stewart says they've received inquiries about Park Villinger off the M4 due to the power supply available. And Wales's women have drawn Albania in the first round of the World Cup playoffs. If they win, Rhiann Wilkinson's side will have to face Romania or Norway. Wales were beaten home and away by Norway the last time the sides met in qualifying for Euro 2022.
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7: Clouds spreading to most areas through the day with patchy rain, highs of 22 degrees Celsius. That's the latest. I'm Gavin Rutsen.
0: Good afternoon, it's Phil. It's Thursday, the 18th of June. It's great to have your company on Swansea Bay Radio today.

0: Somber and Homewrecker on Swansea Bay Radio. We're the home of Lee and Claire on breakfast. They're back in the morning nice and early when you wake up. Somber and Homewrecker, before that DJ Snake, and also played Mary J. Blige and The Brilliant Family Affair. If you're celebrating your birthday, on which is today National Clean Air Day, it's also International Sushi Day and International Picnic Day. If it's your birthday on top of all of that, what a day you're having at the moment. Sir Paul McCartney is also celebrating his birthday today. He's 84. And Alison Moyet, love Alison Moyet, she's 65 years of age today. Happy birthday to you too if you're celebrating. On the day that in 2010 John Lennon's handwritten lyrics to the Beatles song A Day in the Life sold for $1.2 million, it's about 810,000 grand or something, is at an auction at Sotheby's in New York on this very day.
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0: Swansea Bay Radio plays Pink and What About Us on a Thursday afternoon. If you're looking for something to do as we head slowly but surely towards the weekend, Legally Blonde, the musical, continues its run at the Wells Millennium Centre for the next couple of days. Also, Ruby Wax, Absolutely Famous, continues at the New Theatre Cardiff. That's going to be, actually, that's there for one day. That's going to be there on the 19th, which is tomorrow, isn't it? And also Amy Dowden, if you fancy a little sparkle this weekend, Amy and Carlos from Strictly Come Dancing are going to be bringing their Reborn tour to Swansea Arena. What a gig that is going to be. It's going to be like a homecoming gig for Amy, isn't it? Lots of sparkle, lots of fun, and hopefully lots of smiles and laughter as well. This coming 20th of June, it's Phil Hoyle's Music from Mario with Let Me Love You on the way next.
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0: Swansea Bay Radio playing Alicia Keys and Girl on Fire and Olivia Rodrigo before that. It's Phil, and we've got some great music still to play on the show between now and three this afternoon. Checking in on your showbiz then, Tom Holland, first of all, has finally confirmed he's married to Zendaya. He wasn't supposed to be confirming it. He was supposed to be talking about it at all. But you know what Tom Holland is like. He just can't keep a secret at all. It's brilliant. I love it. And also making news at the moment, a top West End theatre is being renamed to honour Dame Judi Dench, which I love. Brilliant idea. And Justin Hawkins, you've got to giggle, but it's not funny, really. Justin Hawkins blames phones for his stage dive fall. I bet that hurt, didn't it? I can concur. It would hurt because I've done something very similar. I wasn't trying to stage dive, but I fell off a stage. It was my first time on stage, and the idea is that I was throwing quite gently some merch into the crowd, and I took a wrong step, and I fell over the stage and landed on a bouncer, so I had quite a soft landing, really. Oh, not so soft. Anyway, you know what I'm saying. Right, music coming up on the show for you in the next 15. I've got Jax Jones and This Is Real on the way for you next.
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0: gorgeous song. 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
8: The top stories this hour. Investigators say a fatal train crash in Mid Wales could have been avoided if a driver had used an emergency device to improve grip on the tracks. 66-year-old David Tudor Evans was killed when two trains collided head-on near Teledig in Powys in 2024. Our reporter Isabella Hudson has more.
9: The report found the westbound Transport for Wales train slid past its planned stopping point, with wheels struggling for traction, especially with leaves on the line. Although a manual stoppage support system was available, the driver didn't use it, saying they'd never been trained on it and it hadn't crossed their mind. The Rail Accidents Investigation Branch has called for urgent changes, including clearer training and more safety measures.
8: Love Islander turned influencer Callie Jane Beach has joined our panel of women sharing their stories of being targeted by deepfake images online. That's where AI is used to create pictures and videos without consent. In Callie Jane's case, she had modelling photos manipulated to look if she'd posed nude. She's now calling for tougher punishments for tech firms that allow it to happen, and says joining up with other victims is inspiring.
10: It's a pretty powerful room. Like, when people come together, we can be powerful, we can make change. As human beings, we need to be a little bit more in touch with ourselves, our empathy, our humanity, and actually be like, something doesn't feel right. Because usually if your gut tells you that's wrong, it's wrong.
8: The Bank of England's held the base rate of interest. It remains unchanged at 3.75%. The decision follows better than expected inflation figures yesterday and the signing of a peace framework between the US and Iran. A business park in Swansea could house new data centres. Park Velindra, near Junction 46 of the M4, currently only has one main tenant. It's been identified by firms due to available power supplies. And Wales's women have discovered their opponents for the 2027 World Cup playoff. Cymru will first have to overcome Albania in October. If they pass that test, they'll take on the winner of Romania and Norway in November.
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8: Clouds spreading to most areas through the day with patchy rain, highs of 22 degrees Celsius. That's the latest. I'm Gavin Rutsen.
0: Hello, it's Phil through till 3 this afternoon. Let's get you started in this hour with Kelly Clarkson.

wind. When the crowd say ball, selector. 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Rewind. When the crowd say ball, selector. Rewind. When the crowd say ball, ball. Rewind. When the crowd say ball, selector. 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When the crowd say ball, selector. 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When the crowd say ball, selector. Rewind.

0: David Rewind on Swansea Bay Radio. It's Phil through till three, checking the papers for you this afternoon. And Britain will endure some very hot weather over the next few days. This could be misconstrued just a little bit because I was watching a forecast. I'm kind of addicted at watching weather forecasts. I do it a lot. And I spend a lot of time watching them. It's like, why am I doing this? And then I'm watching one about clouds. It's a bit random. Anyway, Britain will endure hot weather. Yes, that is true. However, and there's a big however here, it's going to be mainly on the east side of London. I'm not that I'm a forecaster. Don't call me a weatherman. That's not happening. However, it is going to be very hot across that stretch. Wales and the kind of north of Scotland on the west coast, it's going to be a lot cooler. We're talking kind of early 20s, 21, 22, maybe, possibly even 23, which, yeah, in my books is very warm, but it's not like 32, which is going to be the high in London over the weekend. It's going to be crazy over there. Also making news, Britain's tightest tippers have been revealed as a northern city in the top rankings, and cuddling cats can actually make you feel worse when you're under stress. That's rubbish. Absolute garbage. Who wrote that?
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0: It's Swansea Bay Radio Thursday afternoon. It's Phil till three. Now, happening very soon at Swansea Bay Radio, we're proud to be partnering with one of Swansea's most iconic venues, the Patty in Swansea. It's located right on the front, of course. The Patty Swansea has long-standing reputations for being an incredible live music venue. 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

0: Alex Warren and Fever Dream on Swansea Bay Radio. In the papers today then, 10% of people admit they often leave litter behind on trains. I don't do that. I mean, it could be because I don't catch trains. that's like the main reason. But I don't drop litter anyway. Also making news today, the Commodore is bringing back flip phones to help you stop doom scrolling. Which is very kind of them. You don't need to necessarily have that phone note just to stop doom scrolling. All you need to do is put down the phone. That kind of works as well.
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0: there, B.O.B. and Hayley Williams and the Brilliant Airplanes. This is it for the show then. Back again tomorrow after 10 for a brand new Top 10 at 10 straight after breakfast with Lee and Claire tomorrow morning. Stand by. Shani is on the way with a big drive home for a Thursday. Another Big Five question on the way after 5 o'clock today too. Whatever you're doing, have a brilliant rest of your Thursday and I'll see you tomorrow on 102.1 FM on DAB and online.
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9: The top stories this hour are reports found a fatal train crash in Mid Wales could have been prevented. 66-year-old passenger David Tudor Evans died when two trains collided head-on in Powys in 2024. Investigators found a driver failed to use an emergency brake system. Our reporter Isabella Hudson has more.
10: Investigators say the westbound Transport for Wales train was unable to stop because its wheels were sliding on slippery tracks, likely made worse by fallen leaves. A manual extra stopping device, which could have helped, wasn't used, as the driver said it simply hadn't occurred to them and they hadn't been trained on it. The RAIB has made 9 recommendations urging better safety measures and more training to prevent another tragedy.
9: 3 prisoners have been found guilty of murdering a child killer who was stabbed to death in his cell. Kyle Bevan was serving a life sentence for murdering his partner's 2-year-old daughter in Pembrokeshire in 2020. He was stabbed 25 times during an attack by convicted killers Mark Fellows, Lee Newell and David Taylor at HMP Wakefield. More now from our conversation with Callie Jane Beach about the impact of being deepfaked online. This morning we told you how the Love Islander turned influencer had modelling pictures manipulated by AI and posted as pornography online. Speaking as part of a panel of women we brought together on the issue, she says she's now using her voice to stand up for victims.
11: Deep down, we all sit in this room and know the horrific things that have happened, how it's still continuing to happen, and we just want change. And there's so many people that do want change that don't have a voice to push for change, so we feel like we're in the position to do that.
9: A struggling business park in Swansea is being eyed up by companies looking to build new data centres. Council leader Rob Stewart says they've received inquiries about Park Valendra off the M4 due to the power supply available there. And Wales's women have drawn Albania in the first round of the World Cup playoffs. If they win, Rhian Wilkinson's side will have to face Romania or Norway. Wales were beaten home and away by Norway the last time the sides met in qualifying for Euro 2022.
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9: Clouds spreading to most areas through the day with patchy rain, highs of 22 degrees Celsius. That's the latest. I'm Gavin Rutsem.
12: Swansea Bay's best music continues now this afternoon. We've got Ella Langley, Becky Hill.

0: Love that from Ella Langley. It's Choosing Texas. I'm Sharni. 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
0: All right, so today is International Panic Day. Why? Why would they make that a national day? Anyway, but you know those moments, you know the ones when your heart starts racing, you think the world's about to end, then you realise you've just been panicking about absolutely nothing. So today's Big Five question is, what is your biggest panic over absolutely nothing? No story is too ridiculous. I can remember many years ago, my eldest, okay, always had long hair. He decided he wanted short hair, and I mean really short hair. The day before we went to France, he said, no, I'm going to cut all my hair off. So we went on holiday, and because in my brain I still thought he had long hair, I kept panicking that I lost him. And I was like, where's Caden? He's like, I'm here, right next to me. So get your answers in on the socials. We'll count down the Big Five just after five. Still to come, more music from Jason Derulo and Chapel Roan.
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0: Clare Breakfast. This is Swansea Bay Radio. So your big five question today on International Panic Day. What's been your biggest panic over absolutely nothing? Sarah, looking for a phone. I realise she's actually on it, talking on it. Looking for it. I think I've done that as well. I know that I've done it. You know, like if like watching a video and then I'm looking around going, where's my phone? Where's my phone? It's like, Mark thought he lost his glasses on his head. That is classic. Emma couldn't find my car in the car park. We've all done that. And Gareth panicked because he couldn't find his wallet, but it was in a different pocket. See, what is your biggest panic over absolutely nothing? Get your answers in on the socials now. We'll count down the big five just after five.
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0: 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We are the home of Lee and Claire at Breakfast. 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
8: No issues on the M4 so far this afternoon. Traffic Wales cameras show things moving well. I just started to slow up a little bit on the westbound side of the A465 down towards Llandarcy at Junction 43. Into Swansea, traffic coping fairly well along Fabian Way, Port Tennant through towards Key Parade. Oystermouth Road just a little slow near to the Tesco traffic lights. No major issues for Mumbles Road at the moment, but slowing up on the 484 at Gowton, just down towards the Victoria Road roundabout. That's the latest.
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10: Me not working hard. Yeah, right. Picture that with a Kodak. Or better yet, go to Times.

0: Diana Spiro, Die on This Hill. I'm Sharni. This is Salty Bay Radio, the home of Phil Hoyles through your daytime. So, big five question today. What has been your biggest panic over absolutely nothing? Honestly, no story is too ridiculous. I lost my, I kept losing my child when I went to France. He was stood next to me the entire time, but he'd always had a long hair and he cut it the day before we went on holiday. I kept losing him the entire holiday, but I wasn't. He was literally there, so I was panicking over nothing. Anyway, your answers. Tom says, tore the house apart looking for his keys and they were in the front door. Amy thought she slept in for work. It was a Saturday. Babe, we have definitely all done that one.
1: Drive time.
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8: The top stories this hour. Three convicted killers have been found guilty of murdering a fellow prisoner who himself had been serving time for the murder of his partner's daughter in West Wales. Kyle Bevan was stabbed in an attack at the high security HMP Wakefield last November. Our reporter Katie Lyons has more.
9: The 33-year-old was serving a life sentence for murdering his partner's 2-year-old daughter Lola James in Pembrokeshire 6 years ago. Bevan was stabbed by convicted killers Mark Fellows, Lee Newell and David Taylor at the high security prison. The trio was seen on CCTV following Bevan into his cell in November last year around tea time, and the court heard he was put to bed after the attack and not discovered until the next morning. The men, whose ages range from 45 to 64, were found guilty of murder after the jury at Leeds Crown Court deliberated for less than 3 hours. They'll be sentenced tomorrow.
8: Investigators say a fatal train crash in Mid Wales could have been avoided if a driver had used an emergency device to improve grip on the tracks. 66-year-old David Tudor Evans was killed when two trains collided head-on in Flamborough Mire in 2024. Now, more than £22 million has been stolen by scammers so far this year. New figures suggest men are particularly vulnerable to impersonation scams. Ahead of Father's Day, experts are warning criminals are increasingly posing as sons and daughters in messages asking for money. Tony Neat from Get Safe Online Cymru says it's important to stay alert.
10: These criminals will impersonate absolutely anybody that they think they can get away with and do it. Hearing people talk about being Father's Day. It's a new one for me, but it doesn't mean it hasn't been seen and heard of before.
8: A business park in Swansea could house new data centres. Park Velendra near the M4 has been identified due to available power supplies. And Wales's women have discovered their opponents for the 2027 World Cup playoff. Cymru will first have to overcome Albania before taking on the winner of Romania and Norway.
7: Weather. With Swansea Motor Auctions, where hundreds of cars go on sale every Wednesday evening, plus second and last Friday of the month.
8: A dull and damp night, then brighter in some areas tomorrow, warm with highs of 23 degrees. That's the latest. I'm Gavin Rutter.
0: Swansea Bay's best music continues. Bruno Mars, Christina Aguilera, and David Guetta.

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0: Okay, so today is International Panic Day. What a random national day that is. What has been your biggest panic over absolutely nothing? That's a Big Five question today. Reese thought someone had stolen his shopping trolley, but he'd left it three aisles down. Laura panicked because she couldn't find the dog, but he was asleep behind the door. And Steve said, oh, Steve, I would have died on this one. Thought I'd forgotten my passport at the airport, but it was in my pocket. Oh, that is not a fun one. Don't forget, of course, we count down the Big Five just after five. This now on Swansea Bay Radio is Christina Aguilera.
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10: M4 still moving well this afternoon on the Traffic Wales cameras. A little slow though westbound on the A465, just heading down towards Llandarcy at junction 43, and also looking slow on the 413 Ponte Delice Road around junction 48. Into Swansea, traffic coping well. Fabian Way, Port Tennant to Key Parade. Oystermouth Road not looking too bad, but some slow traffic on Mumbles Road. West Cross heading up towards Blackpill, also queuing on the A484 at Gowton. Now that's the latest.
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0: 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Now, here at Swansea Bay Radio, we are delighted to be working with one of Swansea's best loved venues, the Patty in Swansea. It's set right on Swansea's beautiful seafront. Now, the Patty has been entertaining audiences for years with an incredible variety of live music, comedy, theatre, family shows and specials events. Now, I'm really old, okay? And I remember as a kid going to see Miss Wales and my mum's friend was in the Miss Wales finals at the Patty and it was amazing. Whether you're looking for a great night out with friends, a tribute act, a live concert or something for the whole family, there's always, always plenty happening at the Patty in Swansea. Now, some upcoming highlights include Luke Combs UK on Friday 17th of July. You've got Night of Queen with the Bohemians on Friday 2nd of October. And Martin Kemp, yeah, legendary Martin Kemp, Saturday 17th of October. 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

0: 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Welcome to the 50 Club, Blake. Actor Richard Madden is 40. And a man who probably needs no introduction, Paul McCartney, turns 85 today. A genuine music icon. Happy birthday to them all if it is your birthday today. We hope it's every bit as brilliant as you are.
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10: Just looking a little slow on the traffic. Wales cameras on the eastbound side of the M4 around Llansamlet at junction 44. Elsewhere, though, not too bad for the M4 this afternoon. The westbound A465, though, still queuing down towards junction 43 and Llandarcy. No major issues into Swansea along Fabian Way. Traffic coping well. Port Tennant to Keeper 8. Some slow traffic, though, on Oystermouth Road, just near to the Tesco lights. And busy for Mumbles Road from Norton up to West Cross and through to Blackpool. That's the list.
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0: Daddy Swims, Mr. Know-It-All. This is Salty Bay Radio with Salty Bay's best music. Your biggest panic over absolutely nothing. That is your big five question today. What has been your biggest panic over absolutely nothing? Jason thought his car had been stolen. He forgot that he had a new car. I've done that. I have done that, Jason. It's horrible. And I literally was looking for like a green car and I was like, oh, I've got a black one now. Chloe panicked, couldn't find her child at soft play. He was in the ball pit. Amazing. And Michelle called my husband because I thought the cat had escaped, but the cat was asleep upstairs. We'll count down the big five just after five.
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4: The top stories this hour. Three prisoners have been found guilty of murdering a Welsh child killer who was stabbed to death in his cell. Kyle Bevan was serving a life sentence at HMP Wakefield for murdering his partner's two-year-old daughter in Haverford West in 2020. Our chief reporter Katie Lyons has more.
5: Yeah, Bevan was killed by convicted killers Mark Fellows, Lee Newell and David Taylor at the Category A prison. The 33-year-old was stabbed 25 times at tea time in his cell and not discovered until the next morning. The men, whose ages range from 45 to 64, were found guilty of murder after the jury at Leeds Crown Court deliberated for less than 3 hours. They'll be sentenced tomorrow.
4: A report's found a fatal train crash in Mid Wales could have been prevented. 66-year-old passenger David Tudor Evans died when two trains collided head-on in Powys in 2024. There's a scam warning ahead of Father's Day. New research suggests parents are increasingly being targeted by fraudsters posing as family members online. Tony Neat from Get Safe Online Cymru says often vulnerable people are targeted.
6: And these criminals, and they are criminals, they're not just scammers. These criminals are quick to feed on that. And then they start, of course, asking for money or even information.
4: A struggling business park in Swansea is being eyed up by companies looking to build new data centres. Council leader Rob Stewart says they've received inquiries about Park Valindra off the M4 due to the power supplies available. And Wales will have to get past Albania in their first round of playoffs for the Women's World Cup. If they win, they'll face either Romania or Norway for a place in Brazil next summer. Head coach Rhian Wilkinson says they can't choose their route to major tournaments.
7: I was nervous during the draw. I got this nervous energy and I was like, it's a draw. There's nothing I can do. And that is sort of, some people get maybe on paper an easier route, some people have a more challenging one. In the end, you get what you get.
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4: A dull and damp night, then brighter in some areas tomorrow, warm with highs of 23 degrees. That's the latest. I'm Gavin Rutter.
8: Here we go, more of Swansea Bay's best music for you. We've got some Taylor Swift, Olivia Rodrigo, Harry Styles. I know, all the big names. First up, though, it's Nelly Furtado. This is Maneater.

0: One, two, Harry Styles, As It Was. I'm Sharni, this is Swansea Bay Radio.
1: The final big five of the day, coming in hot.
0: All right, today is International Panic Day. So we asked you the question on the Big Five. What was your biggest panic over absolutely nothing? At number five, Mark said he thought he'd lost his glasses. They were on his head. That is a classic, isn't it? That's literally a classic. Four, Chloe panicked, couldn't find a child at soft play. He was in the ball pit, under all the balls. Number three, Jason thought his car had been stolen and forgot he had a new car. At number two, Tom tore the house apart looking for his keys, but they were in the front door. Oh, shut the front door. And at number one, Amy thought she slept in for work, but turned out it was a Saturday. I have done that. I've got up. I've got the kids, started to get the kids ready for school. And it's a Saturday. Whoops. Anyway, new Big Five coming your way tomorrow. This now on Swansea Bay Radio. It's Olivia Rodrigo.

0: Taylor Swift and Love Story. I'm Sharni. 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
11: Busy but moving for the westbound side of the M4 near Port Talbot. The westbound A465, that's looking a little slow just down towards Junction 43 at Llandarcy, and queuing on the 413 at Pontydulais Road around Junction 48 of the M4. Into Swansea, things not looking too bad on Fabian Way, Port Tennant through towards Quay Parade. Oystermouth Road clear near the Tesco Lights. Some slow traffic though on Mumbles Road from West Cross heading up towards Blackpill, and a little slow on the A484 Gampton. That's the latest.
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0: And taking me back there, take that. Everything changes. This is Swansea Bay Radio, the home of Lee and Claire Breakfast. A big shout out to Natalie. She's been in touch. She is organising a huge community event this summer. Now, I know how much hard work goes into putting on events like this, so fair play to Natalie and everyone involved. This sounds amazing. It's the Summer Fete for Tate, taking place on Friday, 31st of July at the Phoenix Centre in Town Hill. 11 through till 3, there's going to be fairground rides, stalls, ice cream, food, music, games, raffles, a tombola. Who doesn't love a tombola, you know? Loads of free activities for the kids too, and most importantly, it's about bringing the community together and raising vital funds to support young Tate and his treatment. So if you are looking for something fun to do during the summer holidays, pop that one in the diary now. We've got more of Swansea Bay's best music up next from Jessie J and J-Lo.
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0: This is Swansea Bay Radio. So your random national days. Bit of an emotional roller coaster today. First up, it's World Tapas Day. Tiny plates of delicious food. Honestly, what is there not to love on that one? It's also International Picnic Day, which sounds lovely in theory until it rains or like a seagull steals your sandwich. But to, just to complete the set, you go. It goes from International Picnic Day to International Panic Day. They sound similar, but they're really not.
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11: Busy but moving for the westbound side of the M4 near Port Talbot this afternoon. And slow still westbound on the A465 down towards Llandarcy at junction 43. The 4067 between Port Dowie and Glyce looking a little bit slow this afternoon. Into Swansea though, traffic coping well along Fabian Way. Oystermouth Road relatively trouble free. Some slow traffic though on Mumbles Road between West Cross and Black Pill. That's the latest.
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0: Love that from Ariana Grande. Hate That I Made You Love Me. I'm Shani. This is Swansea Bay Radio, the home of Lee and Claire at breakfast. Of course, the guy's back from 6 a.m. tomorrow. Their question on the show tomorrow, 17% of people say this is the sign they've become their parent. There's so many. There is so many. Make sure you tune in to the guys 6 a.m. tomorrow morning right here on Swansea Bay Radio.
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5: The top stories this hour, three convicted killers have been found guilty of murdering a fellow prisoner who himself had been serving time for the murder of his partner's daughter in West Wales. Kyle Bevan was stabbed in an attack at the high-security HMP Wakefield last November. Our reporter Katie Lyons has more.
6: The 33-year-old was serving a life sentence for murdering his partner's two-year-old daughter, Lola James, in Pembrokeshire 6 years ago. Bevan was stabbed by convicted killers Mark Fellows, Lee Newell and David Taylor at the high-security prison. The trio were seen on CCTV following Bevan into his cell in November last year around tea time, and the court heard he was put to bed after the attack and not discovered until the next morning. The men, whose ages range from 45 to 64, were found guilty of murder after the jury at Leeds Crown Court deliberated for less than 3 hours. They'll be sentenced tomorrow.
5: Investigators say a fatal train crash in Mid Wales could have been avoided if a driver had used an emergency device to improve grip on the tracks. 66-year-old David Tudor Evans was killed when two trains collided head-on in Flamborough Mire in 2024. More than £22 million has been stolen by scammers so far this year. New figures suggest men are particularly vulnerable to impersonation scams. Ahead of Father's Day, experts are warning criminals are increasingly posing as sons and daughters in messages asking for money. Tony Neat from Get Safe Online Cymru says it's important to stay alert.
7: These criminals will impersonate absolutely anybody that they think they can get away with and do it. Hearing people talk about being Father's Day, It's a new one for me, but it doesn't mean it hasn't been seen and heard of before.
5: A business park in Swansea could house new data centres. Park Velindra near the M4 has been identified due to available power supplies. And Wales's women have discovered their opponents for the 2027 World Cup playoffs. Cymru will have to first overcome Albania before taking on the winner of Romania and Norway.
4: Weather.
3: With Swansea Motor Auctions, where hundreds of cars go on sale every Wednesday evening, plus second and last Friday of the month.
5: A dull and damp night, then brighter in some areas tomorrow, warm with highs of 23 degrees. That's the latest. I'm Gavin Rutter.
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Country music superstar Blake Shelton turns the big 5-0 today. Welcome to the 50 Club, Blake. Actor Richard Madden is 40. And a man who probably needs no introduction, Paul McCartney, turns 85 today. A genuine music icon. Happy birthday to them all if it is your birthday today. We hope it's every bit as brilliant as you.

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6: Traffic back to normal on the westbound side of the M4 near Port Talbot. The westbound A465, though, still looking a little bit slow, just heading down towards Llandarcy at junction 43, but much better now for the southbound side of the 4067 from Pont y Dewi down towards Ynysforgan at junction 45 of the M4. No delays in or out of Swansea along Fabian Way this evening. Oystermouth Road and Mumbles Road also looking okay. Just slow on the A484 at Gowton once again. That's the latest.
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0: 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So your random national days. Bit of an emotional roller coaster today. First up is World Tapas Day. Tiny plates of delicious food. Honestly, what is there not to love on that one? It's also International Picnic Day, which sounds lovely in theory until it rains or like a seagull steals your sandwich. But to, just to complete the set, you go. It goes from International Picnic Day to International Panic Day. They sound similar, but they're really not.
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0: Yeah. I'm Shani. 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
8: Just looking at the traffic Wales cameras, no issues on the M4 at the moment. And also traffic easing on the westbound A465 from Neath heading down towards Llandarcy at junction 43. Not too bad either for the 4067 between Gleiss and Ynysforgan at junction 45 of the M4. Heading into Swansea, traffic coping well along Fabian Way, Port Tennant through to Keep Raid, looking okay. Oystermouth Road near the Tesco lights, just a little bit slow. No problems though on Mumbles Road. That's the latest.
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0: Love that. Swansea Bay's best music right here on Swansea Bay Radio. Thank you so much for hanging out with me this afternoon. Absolute pleasure always. I'll be back tomorrow from 3 o'clock. Don't go anywhere next, though, because Tony Dibben is back next with Swansea Bay's best music. Swansea Bay
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3: At the third stroke, the time from BT will be brilliant.
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8: The top stories this hour. Three prisoners have been found guilty of murdering a Welsh child killer who was stabbed to death in his cell. Kyle Bevan was serving a life sentence at HMP Wakefield for murdering his partner's two-year-old daughter in Haverford West in 2020. Our reporter Katie Lyons has more.
9: Yeah, Bevan was killed by convicted killers Mark Fellows, Lee Newell and David Taylor at the Category A prison. The 33-year-old was stabbed 25 times at tea time in his cell and not discovered until the next morning. The men, whose ages range from 45 to 64, were found guilty of murder after the jury at Leeds Crown Court deliberated for less than 3 hours. They'll be sentenced tomorrow.
8: A man's been arrested on suspicion of attempted murder after a three-year-old got into a crocodile enclosure at a zoo in Cambridgeshire. The boy's in a critical but stable condition in hospital. There's a scam warning ahead of Father's Day. New research suggests parents are increasingly being targeted by fraudsters who are posing as family members online. Tony Neat from Get Safe Online Cymru says soft and vulnerable people are targeted.
10: And these criminals, and they are criminals, they're not just scammers, these criminals are quick to feed on that and get them the links set up. And then they start, of course, asking for money or even information.
8: A struggling business park in Swansea is being eyed up by companies looking to build new data centres. Council leader Rob Stewart says they've received inquiries about Park Velindroff, the M4. And Wales will have to get past Albania in their first round of playoffs for the Women's World Cup. If they win, they'll face either Romania or Norway for a place in Brazil next summer. Head coach Rhian Wilkinson says they can't choose their route to major tournaments.
11: I was nervous during the draw. I got this nervous energy and I was like, it's a draw. There's nothing I can do. And that is sort of, some people get maybe on paper an easier route. Some people have a more challenging one. In the end, you get what you get.
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8: A dull and damp night, then brighter in some areas tomorrow, warm with highs of 23 degrees. That's the latest. I'm Gavin Rutter.

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0: old boy, Tony Dibben here at Swansea Bay Radio, blasting out the tunes across my old hometown. I'm having such fun. Thank you for sticking around. 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